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1: Yes. 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

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You can find us on Instagram at 961 SRS. Yeah, some great memories. 1988, Open Up and Say Ah was the album. It's Poison, part of this Best of the 80s and 90s weekend. Every rose has its thorn.

0: 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Louis Capaldi there, Dan Blackman here. National Wine and Cheese Day today. Aged cheese, great wine, an incredible pairing. You'll have some fun. And stay here for more of this best of the 80s and 90s weekend.
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I heard he did some acoustic stuff halftime at the World Cup final for FIFA. Some liked it, others not so much. Justin Bieber with Daisies.

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You'll hear from one of our latest winners. How can you win? All the details coming after Olivia Dean.

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This is the end result of that relationship. You feel like this sometimes, right? Somebody that I used to know is Gautier.

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1: You heard Taylor Swift earlier this hour. I'm going to tell you about the pets that live with Taylor and Travis after Alicia Keys. She's

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1: Yes, he's on the romantic tour. They say this is a very flirty song. I just might, Bruno Mars.

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1: Gen Z is going old school, have you heard? 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

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Yeah, blending it all together on this best of the 80s and 90s weekend. Dan Blackman, Alex Warren now with Ordinary.

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No one else might be doing it right, so love yourself, Justin Bieber says. Oh, that's

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1: You would like a more joyful experience in your life, right? 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I'm going to tell you more after Taylor Swift. 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
2: 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Would you dance?

This is 96.1 SRS. Good early morning to you. I'm Dan Blackman. It's the best of the 80s and 90s weekend. Recently, Madonna talked about body image, but she had some struggles early on in her career, believe it or not. Here's one of her first great ones. It's Holiday.

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Do you or someone you know love karaoke? Then you know this is a big song. People try to hit those high notes. Not sure if many can, like Huntrix. This is Golden.

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You can find us on Instagram at 96.1 SRS. Have you heard about Jamothy the raccoon going viral? More details coming up after Taylor Swift. It's the fate of Ophelia.

0: Because I gotta have faith. Ooh, I gotta have faith. Because I gotta have faith, faith, faith. I gotta have faith, faith, faith.
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2: Good early morning to you. How are you? It's Dan Blackman, Justin Bieber getting you going with Daisies.

Variety, 96.1 SRS. There goes Bill Medley, Jennifer Warnes, Best of the 80s and 90s Weekend. Sam Smith now says, Stay With Me.

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96.1 SRS. I just read recently that many Americans are not big on big surprises. I'll tell you more after Mark Ronson and Bruno Mars.

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6: Coach Steven Jackson and the DMV Trilogy face off against two-time MVP Michael Beasley and the defending champion Miami 305 in a must-win game for both teams. Then the battle for Texas as Greg Monroe, Coach Nancy Lieberman, and the Dallas Power

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1: Good morning. I hope you're enjoying this best of the 80s and 90s weekend. I'm Dan Blackman. Daryl Hall says, hey, don't categorize us as yacht rock, blue eyes soul. I don't know how you categorize them. They're great, though. How about that? 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

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The $1,000 fill-up you could win this Monday. How did Melissa react when she won? You'll hear after Britney Spears' Toxic.

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This is 96.1 SRS. One of those great sing-alongs. I can imagine you in the bar singing and drinking, right? It's a bar song. Tipsy, shaboozy,

96.1 SRS. Wherever you will go, I will follow. That's the meaning of this song from Calling. Wherever you will go.

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What is the most searched word of 2026? I will tell you after Pharrell Williams. Happy.

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Good Saturday afternoon to you. 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I'm Dan Blackman. 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

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Teddy Swims said in an interview he's losing less control as he gets older. 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

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What do the experts say you should do? I'll tell you after Adele. Hello.

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We'll take care of that with the $1,000 fill-up. 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

Today's Variety, 96.1 SRS. She never officially retired. She's still out there doing stuff. Cyndi Lauper, part of this Best of the 80s and 90s weekend with Time After Time.

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What are the two things that most interfere with a man's enjoyment of his vacation? I will tell you after Lady Gaga. Right.

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0: Oh, you do?
1: Yeah, it's so fun. I love all the posts and stuff. It's cool.
0: Well, thank you. You know, with all the negative things that people are using social media for, I try to keep it light and happy, you know?
1: Oh, it's so fun.
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1: 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Yeah, right.

0: 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What's up?
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